spinning gold hundreds, folding hundred folds, rocking gold, stunting in some slow hundreds like they wasn't dope. Push that a little. Summer's on, stuck in a stone, rubbing the rabbit's foot, fattened by that fish fathom. Full as fuck, like a woolly in the phantom in this mammoth mouth. Mix the fly fragrance with the jasmine, feeling passionate. Passing by pappies in a caddy frog, big body Buick banging Dilla dog.

0: 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I'm where that chemistry peaks between wind and water. Rich author, calligraphy leaves written like
1: welcome to the Terra Dome. Gold hammer and bone flow. Shell toe Geronimo. Domino bro. Magical moment of zoning. Dollar rate, scholar slate. You can't tolerate with what I consolidate. You fucking with me, that's a myth that I just dominate. The Death Star, shade of black. Barricade, bury your bust. Fade your area with various thrusts. The most dangerous, dangling diamond. Foreign languages hang with us. Bang with us, clap up your halo. Sprinkle the angel dust. Solid stone, polished chrome. Saturday night special, I came to bless you. Unless you wanna get into some gangster. Do the math of something Middle Eastern. I'm a

the deep end. Prices drop twice, the stock market's all in crisis. I'm not a Pisces, I keep Aquarius devices, the nicest. Burning the baggy tops off the ciphers. No need to test the vest and no scales weighing as mices. Iron flag, function, brown bag, 40 and flunches. Y'all niggas lunching, like roasted ducks posted in ovens. Iron flag, money in the glad bag. Stretching ironclad, iron bag, Mike Jack glove, flashing the pistol spaz. Green CeeLo, Elo, mean cream, emo. I reload, throw CeeLo, here see no evil. Cobain, Credo, Elo, the post, smokers, meatloaf. Bury the weed toast, we under siege, bleed East Coast. It's shorty deep throat, be on the knees, green peace.

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Elegantly, squeeze Berettas out of 750s. Dress spiffy, finesse the Mac 11 out the dickie. Let off a dozen rounds into your crown, Vicky. Play the bunker, double barrel, Brian Pumper. Plunder, bitches' asses get plumper. Ferrari bumpers for lead dumpers. Bread's buttered, celebs scudded. Baguettes lemon colored. 1100 to the stomach, get jet luggage. While a nigga's legs rubbing like errand runners. Killer instincts, minx is full length. That's what we be doing with ink. Rollies is pink, rosary minx is over kings. Five fly over your meat. Whole heat, flow to the beat, appropriately. OG, vocally, I'm a key. OD, showing the feet. Who knew what I would grow to

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0: skinny jacket, straight rap, pillar tape backs. 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

0: 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Yeah.
1: Radio Graffiti, l'espace libertin.

other afternoon, my wife and I took a little ride out to Beverly Hills. Went to the private school my oldest child attends. 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This teacher said to us, we have a problem here. This child just will not do a thing we tell him to. He's such a big old thing, he hurts the other children. 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Wait a minute. 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

seem. 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What do you think of that? Teacher, let me tell you a little story. Just this morning, my wife and I went to this fine hotel in the hills. That's right, the Bel Air Hotel. And a very good friend of ours happens to be staying there. The name of this good friend is Mr. Bruce Springsteen. That's right. And well, we talked about some kind of old woodblock or something, and some kind of new guitar that we like. Oh, you do? I'm so glad you like him. But do you know what?

bring the bass to the fly, bring the bass to the fly, bring the bass to the duper fly, fly, fly, bring the bass to the fly, bring the bass to the fly, bring the bass to the duper fly, fly.

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1: Seems to me like they want us to be afraid, man. Or maybe we just like being afraid. Maybe we just so used to it at this point that it's just a part of us, part of our culture. Security alert on orange. It's been on orange since 01, G. I mean, what's up, man? Can a brother get yellow, man? Just for like 2 months or something? Goddamn. Sick of that. Mic check.

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Club Entourage, Thursday night. 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

0: 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You just heard a hardcore sequence of hot shot dubplates from down Jamaica way. 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